0: 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ABC News Update to ME Australia.
1: ABC News. Josephine Asher with the top stories. A court has heard a Sydney teenager who allegedly crashed his car into a crowd of Newcastle Knights fans yesterday faces a maximum 7 years jail for the most serious charges. 18-year-old Indika Bambrick Samara Singh has been charged with 3 counts of dangerous driving occasioning grievous bodily harm, 3 counts of negligent driving occasioning grievous bodily harm, and 3 counts of causing bodily harm by misconduct. He appeared in Newcastle Bail Court today and didn't apply for release before bail was formally refused. A 5-year-old girl remains in a serious but stable condition, and a 67-year-old man is in a serious but stable condition, while 4 others remain in hospital. The ABC understands the co-pilot accused of attacking his co-worker and attempting to hijack a Fly Dubai plane studied in Australia. The Australian Federal Police, Victoria Police and ASIO are investigating his links to Australia after sources confirmed the co-pilot studied in Australia between 2015 and 2017. The investigation will examine whether he was radicalised while in Australia. And Treasurer Jim Chalmers has downplayed the prospect of new cost of living relief. Earlier this week, Prime Minister Anthony Albanese said Australians would see more relief in the mid-year budget update in December and again next year. It comes as the Reserve Bank hiked interest rates to a 15-year high and said government spending is partly fueling inflation. For more news at any time, you can follow the ABC News Top Stories podcast.

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4: ABC News with Satya Weinstein. A court has heard a Sydney teenager who allegedly crashed his car into a crowd of Newcastle Knights fans yesterday faces a maximum 7 years jail for the most serious offence. The 18-year-old faces 9 charges, including 3 counts of dangerous driving, occasioning grievous bodily harm. He's fronted a Newcastle bail court from the local police cells today and didn't apply for release before bail was formally refused. The court heard the most serious offence carries a maximum jail term of 7 years. Yemen's army says it's striking the Iran-backed Houthis in the country's capital Sana'a after they launched attacks on neighbouring Saudi Arabia. A spokesperson for Yemen's armed forces, which are aligned with the internationally recognised government, says they're attacking vital targets without providing further details. The Houthis say they've conducted an airstrike on an oil facility in Saudi Arabia. Ukraine says Russian forces have again struck a bridge in Kyiv. It's the latest in a series of strikes on key bridges and other civilian infrastructure sites in the capital. Meanwhile, the defense ministry in Moscow says Russian forces have hit a cargo ship east of Odessa, as well as a data center in the Ukrainian Black Sea port. And a man has died after being pulled from the water off the coast of northern New South Wales. Surf lifesavers located the man in the surf at Yamba and brought him to shore. He was treated by paramedics but died at the scene. ABC News.

0: 16:38 AM معي ربا قالت لي انه كيف ممكن نعاملهم باخلاقهم مش باخلاقنا مش باخلاقهم مع اوقات بيطققوكي بفقعوكي. طيب بدي اقول لك شيء، الانسان الناضج دائما بيفكر مين منا ما حدا تعدى عليه بكلمه بموقف بتهمه، 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
4: ABC News with Satya Weinstein. A quarter zone of Sydney teenager who allegedly crashed his car into a crowd of Newcastle Knights fans yesterday faces a maximum 7 years jail for the most serious offence. The 18-year-old faces 9 charges, including 3 counts of dangerous driving, occasioning grievous bodily harm. He's fronted a Newcastle bail court from the local police cells today and didn't apply for release before bail was formally refused. The court heard the most serious offence carries a maximum jail term of 7 years. Yemen's army says it's striking the Iran-backed Houthis in the country's capital Sana'a after they launched attacks on neighbouring Saudi Arabia. A spokesperson for Yemen's armed forces, which are aligned with the internationally recognised government, says they're attacking vital targets without providing further details. The Houthis say they've conducted an airstrike on an oil facility in Saudi Arabia. Ukraine says Russian forces have again struck a bridge in Kyiv. It's the latest in a series of strikes on key bridges and other civilian infrastructure sites in the capital. Meanwhile, the defense ministry in Moscow says Russian forces have hit a cargo ship east of Odessa, as well as a data center in the Ukrainian Black Sea port. And a man has died after being pulled from the water off the coast of northern New South Wales. Surf lifesavers located the man in the surf at Yamba and brought him to shore. He was treated by paramedics but died at the scene. ABC News.

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ABC News with Satya Weinstein. A court has heard a Sydney teenager who allegedly crashed his car into a crowd of Newcastle Knights fans yesterday faces a maximum 7 years jail for the most serious offence. The 18-year-old faces 9 charges, including 3 counts of dangerous driving, occasioning grievous bodily harm. He's fronted a Newcastle bail court from the local police cells today and didn't apply for release before bail was formally refused. The court heard the most serious offence carries a maximum jail term of 7 years. Yemen's army says it's striking the Iran-backed Houthis in the country's capital, Sana'a, after they launched attacks on neighbouring Saudi Arabia. A spokesperson for Yemen's armed forces, which are aligned with the internationally recognised government, says they're attacking vital targets without providing further details. The Houthis say they've conducted an airstrike on an oil facility in Saudi Arabia. Ukraine says Russian forces have again struck a bridge in Kyiv. It's the latest in a series of strikes on key bridges and other civilian infrastructure sites in the capital. Meanwhile, the defense ministry in Moscow says Russian forces have hit a cargo ship east of Odessa, as well as a data center in the Ukrainian Black Sea port. And a man has died after being pulled from the water off the coast of northern New South Wales. Surf lifesavers located the man in the surf at Yamba and brought him to shore. He was treated by paramedics but died at the scene. ABC News.

ABC News with Satya Weinstein. A court has heard a Sydney teenager who allegedly crashed his car into a crowd of Newcastle Knights fans yesterday faces a maximum 7 years jail for the most serious offence. The 18-year-old faces 9 charges, including 3 counts of dangerous driving, occasioning grievous bodily harm. He's fronted a Newcastle bail court from the local police cells today and didn't apply for release before bail was formally refused. The court heard the most serious offence carries a maximum jail term of 7 years. Yemen's army says it's striking the Iran-backed Houthis in the country's capital, Sana'a, after they launched attacks on neighbouring Saudi Arabia. A spokesperson for Yemen's armed forces, which are aligned with the internationally recognised government, says they're attacking vital targets without providing further details. The Houthis say they've conducted an airstrike on an oil facility in Saudi Arabia. Ukraine says Russian forces have again struck a bridge in Kyiv. It's the latest in a series of strikes on key bridges and other civilian infrastructure sites in the capital. Meanwhile, the defense ministry in Moscow says Russian forces have hit a cargo ship east of Odessa, as well as a data center in the Ukrainian Black Sea port. And a man has died after being pulled from the water off the coast of northern New South Wales. Surf lifesavers located the man in the surf at Yamba and brought him to shore. He was treated by paramedics but died at the scene. ABC News.

0: In Sydney, a hassle-free morning on the roads. It's nice and clear on the M4, 20 minutes eastbound Mulgoa Road towards Church Street. Also at speed for the M5, 15 minutes Preston's getting into Kingsgrove. All lanes have reopened through Greenacre, Punchbowl Road after wires came down at Wilbur Street. Now looking to Melbourne, we've had a crash. Ring Road, Altona bound at Sydney Road. A couple of lanes are blocked off. Speeds are down and delays are back to Dalton Road. A breakdown called a freeway city bound before Green Gully Road as well. Sane has helped people navigate complex mental health for 40 years. 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I'm Brittany with the latest traffic for Sydney and Melbourne on 1638 to ME Australia.
1: العودة لاستديوهاتنا بدي وصل تحياتي لكم لاستديوهات الأخبار نرجع لمتابعة صفحيتنا بيرفتكم ليوم الاثنين اليوم الخامس من شهر تشرين الأول طقسنا بسدني اليوم بتوصل درجات الحرارة ل 24-18 على الصعيد ميلبن بنسمع الفنان ماجد المهندس مع الفنان راغب عليمي عبر أثير راديو 2ME.

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